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1: Classics, classics, de musique van jouw leven.

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And if your man gives you trouble just to move out on the double, and you don't let it trouble your brain, cause away goes trouble down the drain. 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
1: 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He wanted to give her everything. 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
0: He's here!
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3: Hey, kids, stop smogging and pay attention to me! Because if you're a wild-eyed loner standing at the gates of oblivion, then he

0: even know.
1: Okay, guys, ready, Viv?
2: Completely ready when you are, Shaky!
1: Neil?
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4: Mike? Does all this money really have to go to charity?
2: Yes, it does.